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1: So how's your evening so far?
2: Don't be a barbecue.

wave after wave, I'm slowly drifting, drifting away. And it feels like I'm drowning, pulling against the stream.

0: suena desde los noventas hasta hoy.
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